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Told you not to worry, but maybe that's a lie. 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

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If I shall die before I wake, I pray the Lord.

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0: I took a pill and had a dream.
1: Yo también.
0: I went back to my 17th year. 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
1: Dime.

Would you rescue me? 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Would you rescue me? Would you rescue me when I'm by myself? When I need your love, if I need your help, would you rescue me? Would you rescue me?

0: 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Would you get my back? 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Would you rescue me? Would you rescue me? Would you rescue me when I'm by myself? When I need your love, if I need your help, would you rescue me? Would you rescue me?
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purple hat, cheetah print, dancing on the people, rolled up at the after joint, dancing on the people, people dancing on the people. I got people on the people, people dancing on the people, with the people on the people, smoking CO2, see me, see you dancing on the people, climb up on the booth, hanging from the people, on the people, my head is the roof, dancing on the ceiling, on the people. I got people on the people, dancing, dancing.

sight, by candlelight I find in sight fundamental movement. 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I get no sleep, I can't get no

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I said, who that? I said, who that? Who that? I'm not trying to do that. I said, who that? I said, who that? Who that?

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1: 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This isn't real. This kind of stuff just doesn't exist.
0: It does in my world.

0: 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What if I'm the bad guy?
1: I know what you are.
0: See it.

if I want you that way. Cause all I can't think about is coming over, all I can't think about is coming over.